0: XPN, it is our new music show. See or hear what I'm talking about? That band melts a lot of different sounds and influences and genres into their music. And I just love the final project. That band is called Pigeon. They are from Margate, England. Their debut album out now is called Outta National. Both those songs you'll find on this new collection. Mirror Test, the name of that one, and the song Miami before that, our first impression artist on XPN. I'm Mike Vasilikos. We're traveling west. Yeah, some East LA retro soul from The Sinceres. It's up next on XPN.
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0: Mike Vasilikos, it is our new music show. We got to meet the Bozeman, Montana band Buffalo Traffic Jam at Noncom a couple of weeks ago. Have another new tune, actually the title track to their full-length record, Pictures of You. We'll get to that in just a minute. A new one from Katie Pruitt. And this is the East LA band The Sinceres with a tune called Did You Know?

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And thanks.

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0: Wrapping up our two for Tuesday sets with Prelude, Angry Young Man off Turnstiles from Billy Joel, an album turning 50 today. I could have played that all the way through. And same for So, which is turning 40 today from Peter Gabriel. We played In Your Eyes, which is the way that he wraps up that album here on XPN.
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1: Fish heads, fish heads, roly-poly fish heads, fish heads, fish heads, eat them up, yum.

0: Dearest father, darling mother, how's my precious little brother? 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I would even let Aunt Bertha hug and kiss me. Wait a minute, it stopped hailing. 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Mata fada, kindly disregard this letter.
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